Yo, my name is Dr. Alban, the MD microphone doctor. This song is dedicated to the people of Africa. Swimix, give me some drums.

rushing in. 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Husky voices, highs are wheeling. We get together again. This is the moment, this is real. 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And we got lost in the day. 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It's not an eye for an eye. It's a heart for a heart. Oh, deeper and deeper into the night. Deeper and deeper. Oh, deeper and deeper into the night.

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It's not an eye for an eye. It's a heart for a heart. Oh, dear.

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The days we spent just sitting by the sea. 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

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Is it time?

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1: Oh, it's beautiful. But wait a minute, isn't this...
0: Yeah, yes it is.
1: But I thought the old lady dropped it into the ocean in the air.
0: Well, baby, I went down and got it for you.
1: Aw, you shouldn't have.

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Some of them have run away to the hills and have no shelter. No food. No one knows where they are. Hear me, my chief. I am tired. My heart is sick and sad. I will fight.

Oh yeah, let me hear you sing it. Everybody in the place, put those hands in the air. Yeah, check it out one time. You know it's for real. Then transfer to you all on your set. Getting biz, come on.